got their conversion finally, but I'm pretty sure they got a conversion there, 22 points to 20, but the time had expired, and that was it. Ooh, tough game, whanau. Hey, it's just like the final, hey, whanau, come down to goal kicking at the end of the day. Josh, he did, and with a few penalty goals there. 1, 2, 3, 4, 5 penalty goals there, Josh, he did. And, hey, it's not about bonus points come knockout time. It's all about who's got the boot, whanau. And we all know as All Black supporters at their last World Cup, Jordy Barrett and Richie Moonga didn't have that boot. And how much we needed that boot. And hey, same thing goes today where the goal kicking was the difference in the end. Ned Fox missed a couple of penalty goals there. And I'm not saying they were easy. They were no kicks are easy when it comes to knockout time. But congratulations to Uawa. You just booked yourself a final, and that game will be played in Tolaga Bay next week. And in the other semi-final, hey, just provisional scores, just going on what Paula was saying, Tokorara with a 30 points to 27 victory over Waima up at Wharekaika. So going by those numbers, whanau, there should be the final should be between Uawa and Tuka in Tolaga Bay. And they both had one win against each other this year too. I think they both had one win against each other this year. Uawa, of course, being the first team to put a loss on Tokorarangi. But hey, anything goes when it comes final time. Commiserations to all the teams that didn't go. You know, Waima and Ruatoria City. And hey, I feel for the coaches. We've all been in this situation before. But hey, it's just a game of rugby. We all carry on. It's just another day, but we put so much energy and time into our rugby. You know, it's hard when you go so far during the year and you just don't quite get what you want out of it all. But hey, that's how it goes. Because at the other side of the tail there, we still got Adam Ross. He's still got another week to go next week, and then we got old Pata and old IB up for Tokorarangi. You know, all the best for all of yous heading into next week's final, Uawa versus Tokorarangi in Tolaga Bay. This is Dean Harrison here. I've been in the old studio while Paura and old Tama have been in Tolaga Bay, bringing us that live footage. And hey, just good to have some live footage. But I'll tell you what, man, watching the old games in the studio today, both games there, you know, you sort of raised the old heart rates either way. And hey, I didn't have a vested interest in any of these teams, but I could feel the coaches and what the coaches were going through. And a tough job being a coach there out there, whanau, you know, because everything that you can train, if it doesn't come out on the old field and players don't do what you want them to do, it can be a real frustrating job sometimes. But that's just how the game goes. That's how rugby goes. All the best to the two teams that'll be playing next week. And for everybody else, you know, just want to just give a big mihi out to you, all of you that put the time and energy into everything rugby this year. It's been a long season. I started this job at the radio station at the start of the season, and now it's already come to an end. It's just gone so fast. And just want to give a big shout out to all those ones that have shared their wisdom about everything rugby over the last 3 or so months. Anyways, I think that's enough kōrero from me. I'm sure you guys want to get back to the Waiatas and the songs and all that. And of course, a big mihi out to, if it wasn't for Te Whare Hauora or Te Aitanga Hauiti, they brought us that footage live from Tolaga Bay. So all things heading to Tolaga Bay next week. All the best to the two teams, Tokorarangi and Uawa, in your ventures to be the best on the East Coast or 2026. That's me, whanau, over and out. Hori Shaw, Paradise 35 is the Waiata. And safe travels for everybody out there on their way, making their ways back home. And hey, if you're going to be having a few drinks, make sure you get somebody drive you around. Anyways, whanau, that's us. Whare kōrero e for anything online, anything, any replays, but I'm sure that that live feed of those games will be still online for a couple more there for people to watch if, in case they missed out on it. Anyways, here we go. Hori Shaw. See you all later. Sunday show tomorrow. Then we get to tune in Sunday roundup. Hopefully we have a catch up with a couple of
couple of peeps there if they awake in the morning from those.

is Wahine team, and then I'm pretty sure Daryl will be wanting him to catch up and kōrero about this game there, because I got a few notes written down, but I'll save those for tomorrow. Whānau, thanks for tuning in. Radio Ngāti Porou, signing out.

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8: In this update, a wet start to the school holidays with today's rain only the beginning. Heavy rain and wind warnings are already in place for parts of the South Island as a front moves northwards today. Snow is expected to develop Sunday morning, possibly reaching 25 to 30 centimetres for parts of Otago and northern Southland. Met Service Heather Keats says a developing low pressure system will then bring more rain and snow next week.
9: And because it's the school holidays, it is worth having a look at what's happening from Monday onwards. The entire country will be impacted by this system.
8: She says many more watches and warnings are likely to be issued. The US is preparing to celebrate 250 years of independence with 4th of July Jubilee events scheduled across the country. Some events have been cancelled due to extreme heat waves, while some are being used as campaign rallies with the midterm elections set for November. Speaking to a crowd in South Dakota, Trump says American courage won their independence and doesn't want the Democrats to win the House.
10: It liberated millions and millions from slavery, rescued billions from tyranny, and sustained American liberty for 2.5 centuries, and we're not going to lose it to this group of losers. Oh, can you imagine?
8: A historic visit is just the latest in a chain of landmark developments that are seeing us forge closer ties with India. Narendra Modi will arrive in Auckland next week, marking the first time an Indian Prime Minister has ventured to our shores in 4 decades. It comes on the heels of our country signing a free trade agreement. Otago University's politics professor Robert Patman says that's already a huge achievement that followed many unsuccessful attempts. The family of journalist Lera McKee says they're devastated three men have been found not guilty of her murder in Northern Ireland. The 29-year-old was shot dead while observing rioting in Londonderry in 2019. Prosecutors argued the men helped and encouraged the gunman, but the judge ruled there wasn't enough evidence to convict them. That's news. In sports, Colombia have beaten Ghana 1-0 in Kansas City to book a spot in the round of 16 at the Football World Cup against Switzerland. Defending champions Argentina were made to fight until the final minute in extra time before fending off Minnows Cape Verde 3-2 to advance to the next round. Argentina next faced Egypt, who edged Australia's Socceroos on penalties earlier today. The Hurricanes Pua lead the Blues 23-15 at half-time in today's Super Rugby Aupiki opener in Upper Hutt a short time ago. South Island side Matutu are bossing things in the first half of their clash with the Chiefs Manawa in Pukekohe. Matutu lead the Chiefs 24-5 after half an hour. That's sport. I'm Sandy Hodge.
7: Ngā karere o te ao, ngā karere o te motu. ZB News on RNP.

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